yourself at home. Kick off your shoes, share your stories, share your memories. I want to know your summertime memories. What touched your heart? What did you do this summer? Who did you spend time with that touched your heart?

0: 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The greatest love songs of all time, I might add, with me, Delilah, keeping you company here on your radio dial all night long. 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I am here to encourage you to be that. Something to think about as we slip through this night together. 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

0: 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Welcome aboard. You found Delilah on Sunny 99.1, Houston's Love Songs. My phone lines are open if you'd like to call in. I'd love to hear how you're doing tonight. 1-888-633-5452. I see you out there heading home on the Katy Freeway. I know it's been a long day for sure here in H-Town. I'll be here with you riding shotgun all the way home tonight. That's a promise. Thank you for sharing your nights with me. 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How about a cup of tea? 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
0: Katie, hi, welcome. This is Delilah. How are you this evening?
24: Good, how are you?
0: I'm wonderful. Who's on your heart?
24: My boyfriend, Kyle.
0: And what do you want to tell me about Kyle?
24: I love him very much. And we've been together 1 year exactly yesterday. And I was just wondering if you could play a song for me and him.
0: Now, what marks the one-year anniversary? Was it the first year of the kiss, the first year of the first date, the first year of saying I love you?
24: Our first date.
0: Your first date.
24: Yeah.
0: That was it? Once you guys went on one date, you both knew?
24: Yeah, pretty much. I mean, we've been together ever since, so.
0: And what song is your song?
24: We don't have one, so that's why I was calling. I was hoping you could pick one for me.
0: Wow. You've made it a year without your song?
24: Yeah, like every time I listen, because I listen to your station every night and I try to find the perfect song, but I never can.
0: I can't believe you've managed to stay together through thick and thin for an entire year without a sappy love song.
24: I know.
0: This is an emergency.
24: Yeah.
0: You have called the right place.
24: Well, I'm glad. I've been trying to for a long time.
0: Let me find a good one for you.
24: Okay, thank you.

0: When you see into their soul, you're never the same again.
1: 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And he has been able to see that through me as well, because I have been putting like a mask of cold and you know, Ice Queen, and he just melted me right through it.
0: All right, Ice Queen, let me play that song for you and Horatio. You have a good night.
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2: Each night we open up the phone lines to take your calls and to share your stories. That's what this show is all about. It's about your stories. It's about finding the perfect song to go with your stories. I'm here to weave those songs together with stories that'll touch your heart, inspire you to live life fully.

0: 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Hi, I'm Delilah with Houston's Love Songs at Night. Can I ask you a personal question? You don't have to answer it if you don't want to. Or you can just answer it in your mind. You don't have to speak the answer out loud. But the question is this. When you see bright red flags waving before your face, do you recognize them? Do you run the other direction? Do you say, "Ooh, that means there's danger ahead. I should not go that way." Or do you play with them? Do you say, "Oh, this is a pretty color red. This is a great shade of red. Yes, I want to wave this flag around. I want to play with it. I want to pretend that it doesn't mean danger, danger." Or maybe you're like me, you're like a bull when it sees a red flag. You know, when they have bullfights and they wave the red flag, or they have and you go to a rodeo and they wave the red flag to get the bull like excited and he charges. Yeah, that's me. When I see a red flag, I don't go, "Oh, I should go the other direction." I'm like, "Wow, I should engage with that red flag with all my might." If you see a red flag, honey, run the other direction. Don't play with it. Don't let it entice you into thinking, you know, it's some kind of golf game. Just go the other direction. All right? All right. You're listening to Delilah.
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14: Hi, Marissa. Who are you thinking of this evening?
15: Well, my boyfriend, Josh.
14: Tell me about Josh and what I can do for you two tonight.
15: Well, we are having a long-distance relationship. He's off to college, and it's really rough.
14: It's rough being that far apart?
15: Yeah, because I'm used to seeing him every day for, like, the past 2 years.
14: Oh, that is rough.
15: Yeah, and it's like sometimes it gets really hard. I just kind of wanted just to hear a good song for inspiration or something. I'm not really sure.
14: Something, because my heart is breaking.
15: Yeah.
14: What can you do at this distance to make it better? You love him.
15: I know.
14: But you're apart. So all you can do is either decide together that you're going to make it work.
15: Yeah.
14: Or decide together that you can't weather the distance.
15: Yeah.
14: Do you love him?
15: I love him very much.
14: Is he worth waiting for?
15: Yes.
14: So when you talk to him, all you got to say is, whatever it takes, I want to make this work.
15: I will do that.
14: Good luck, honey.
15: Thank you.

0: 'cause you're mad. This is Sunny 99.1. I'm Delilah with Houston's Love Songs at Night. Hello, my friend. How is your night going? How is your day going? Are you learning to set healthy boundaries? Are you learning to take care of yourself? Are you learning to make your needs a priority? Are you learning to say no more? Nay, nay, I am not buying into your manipulation. I'm going to live my best life. I'm going to live fully. I'm going to live honestly. I'm going to live transparently. I'm not going to numb my pain and run from my situation by using drugs or alcohol, numbing myself out with pasta and pastries. Not going to numb the pain by flirting and getting into situations I have no business being in. I'm going to face it, and I'm going to get healthy, and I'm going to be stronger. Hopefully you are living your best life. I am here to celebrate you. And if you haven't made that decision, if you're still getting buzzed, getting drunk, getting high, overeating, using inappropriate things on the internet, hooking up with people or talking to people you got no business talking to, let me help you. Let me help you choose yourself. Choose life. Choose love. Choose being good to you. Let me help you do that. We can do it together. You're listening to Delilah.
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0: Delilah. Hi, you've called the Delilah Show. Who is this?
19: Hi, this is Jillian.
0: Hi, what can I do for you?
19: Hi, I'd like to make a request for my fiance.
0: When are you getting married, Jillian?
19: We were actually supposed to be getting married today, but we had to postpone our wedding. So we postponed it to March 17th.
0: Of next year.
19: Of next year, yeah.
0: Well, that gives you more time to plan. I'm sorry you had to postpone it. That had to be a happiness letdown, but maybe that wasn't God's perfect timing.
19: Yeah, we had to postpone it for lots of different reasons, but we're glad that we're still going to be able to get married. It's just going to be a little bit later now.

Tonight's Delilah's Dilemma is from Tim, who is loving being a college student. He is a senior and loving the group of friends that he has made, but anxious because they're all peeling off. Tim, that is life. That is what your senior year is for. It is the launch pad, if you will, for launching off into the next phase of life, which for most people, a lot of people, is career and family. Not everybody. Some people choose volunteer work and travel or different paths. But for most young adults, this is the launch pad where they will start their career and start their family. They start looking for their forever partner, the person they want to grow old with, start a family with, settle down with. And that's the way it is in life. That's the way it is in the animal kingdom. I love crows. I love corvids. And I love the fact that when young male crows become teenagers, you know, like a year or two old, they peel off from mom and dad and they join a friend group and they live with other young single male crows and they laugh and they play. They have great fun. Crows are hysterical. And then one day they peel off. They meet their partner. Crows mate for life. They meet their partner and they peel off. And they leave their friends behind. They don't even look back. They take off with their new, the love of their life, and they build their nest, and they start the cycle all over again. Now is the time that you get to discover those things, and you get to start building that future. But the days of playing pool with your friends all night long and going to the football games and all the silly things you did are drawing to a close, and your new circle of friends will look a little different. So good luck, embrace what is, and dive headlong into a wonderful, beautiful, brilliant future. God bless you.

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2: So glad you've joined us this evening. Hi, how are you? I hope you're enjoying the songs we're playing, the dedications we're sharing. We do our best to help unburden your heart at night. There's so many things that steal your joy during the course of the day. And at night, we encourage you to focus on the folks that you love, to take care of yourself, to do something good for others, and to relax and unwind and love someone.

0: Houston's love songs. The greatest love songs of all time, I might add, with me, Delilah, keeping you company here on your radio dial all night long. Who are you thinking about tonight? Who is on your heart? Who is on your mind? Who are you thinking about? Are you missing someone? Text them. Say, listen to the Delilah Show right now. Turn it on quick. Because I'm missing you. I'm thinking of you. I'm longing to see you again. I'm longing to sit and share a cup of tea and share a story and catch up. I want to know you better, deeper. I want to see you more clearly. I want to embrace you. Whoever that person is, text them right now. Tell them to listen to the show, and then I will find a song to celebrate your relationship, whether it's a sweetheart, a loved one, a partner, a friend, or someone you're just getting to know. I'll be here all night long. You're listening to Delilah.
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0: You found Delilah here on Sunny 99.1. This is Houston's Love Songs at Night. There are so many reasons that I am grateful for the life that God has given me. But flowers and my gardens are up at the top of the list, near the top of the list. I love spending time in the gardens, and I did that today. I spent a lot of time in the garden. I pulled up a lot of the produce to process it over the next few days, and this weekend I'm going to plant my fall garden in the area that I just pulled up. So I just pulled up, I don't know how many pounds of beets that I'm going to give away or can. I canned 54 pints and half pints of jelly the last couple of days. And now I'm going to be canning beets. But back to the garden. I digress. I went out to work in my flower beds today, and then I decided to go check on the vegetable garden and realized the beets were ready to be pulled, and that means I can plant more veggies for the fall. Fall gardens are a thing, an important thing if you don't like working in the heat, because it's so much cooler in the fall, and a lot of produce does really, really well, like lettuce and cabbage and things like that. So if you are a gardener, join me in planting a fall garden, okay? You're listening to Delilah.
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0: Delilah. Hi, welcome to the Delilah Show. Who is this?
21: This is Hannah.
0: Hannah, what can I do for you?
21: I just wanted to tell you I've listened to your show every night for a long time, and I hear all these wonderful love stories, and I'm 17, and I have met this amazing guy, and I know it sounds really cliche, and young love is so amazing, and it's I finally told him how I felt, and he didn't reciprocate. It's been really hard to get over that, and I turned to your show, and despite the fact that he still doesn't feel the same way about me, I can still feel that love for my family and my friends around me, and you've been able to inspire me to continue loving others. And I just wanted to thank you for that.
0: So you gave someone your heart and they gave it back. They didn't want a relationship?
21: Nope. And he said that everything in life happens for a reason. And I took that and I took it to heart. And I've learned from that. And you've helped me learn. And I feel that I've really grown.
0: You know, the thing about young love is this. When your heart is young, it is so precious and so fragile. And when it breaks, it's broken completely. By the time you're my age, you got layers of scar tissue built up around it. But when you're young and it's your first love, it hurts so bad.
21: It does.
0: I will play a good song to help your heart heal. And I hope next time you give it away, it will be reciprocated.
21: Thank you very much, Delilah.

0: Good evening, Houston. You found Delilah on Sunny 99.1 with the best variety of the 80s, 90s, and today, and the greatest love songs of all time for you all night long. A minute ago, I was talking about working in the garden, and I think one of the reasons I love to spend time in the garden is because there's such a correlation between my flower gardens, my vegetable gardens, and my life. If you let weeds grow in the garden, they will grow up and choke out and destroy your vegetables. And yet, over the years, I've discovered that a lot of things that I considered weeds, I've now discovered have medicinal properties. In the same way, bad habits or painful memories can choke out the beauty in your heart. But you might discover some of those things that you used to think were negatives actually have healing properties. Like bad memories, I used to think they were so negative and I just wanted to run away from them, ignore them, forget about them, pretend it never happened. And now I realize some of those painful experiences have helped to grow my heart and expand my ability to have compassion to a whole new level. So the things that I used to think were so painful and negative actually have healing properties sometimes. So if you are a gardener, or if you are a person who is trying to grow the fruits of patience, the fruits of goodness and mercy, the fruits of love in your life, stick around. This show is for you. You're listening to Delilah.
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0: Delilah. Hi, good evening. Welcome to the Delilah Show. Who is this?
32: Oh, my name is Steve Delilah.
0: And who's on your heart tonight?
32: On my heart tonight is my girlfriend, Tammy. And we're together almost 2 years and extremely happy. And I wanted you to dedicate, there was a song that you played last week for somebody who used it as their wedding song, and I don't remember the name of the song. But I wrote it down, I tried for 3.5 hours to get in touch with you, and I couldn't get in touch with you. But if you could dedicate a really special song to Tammy for me, I know she's going to be listening tonight, it would be really, really great. It's almost 2 years, and we had a rocky road at the beginning of our relationship, and we broke up once for about a week, and that breakup turned my whole life around.
0: Couldn't stand to be away from her.
32: I couldn't stand it, and it made me so happy to get back with her that I just can't stop thinking about her and look forward to planning our future together.
0: Let me find a song that says that for you. You have a good night, Steve.
32: Great. Thank you very much. Bye-bye.

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2: Wherever you are, whatever you're doing on this summer night, thank you for being here with us. I cannot believe how quickly the summer is slipping by. It's just like it was here and now it's rapidly disappearing. I hope you are having a great summer with your kids, with your family, with your friends, with me each and every night. I'll be here for you.

0: Good evening, Houston. Welcome aboard. You found Delilah on Sunny 99.1, Houston's Love Songs. I was talking with a young woman, a beautiful young woman who is a part of my life. I was talking with her last night about honoring herself, honoring her feelings. You know, sometimes you're in a situation and you know in your gut you feel something, and then someone talks you out of it and explains why they had to act like a jerk, or why they had to leave you at home while they went camping, or why they thought it was okay to disrespect you, or why it's okay to forget to call. And you end up not honoring what you know to be true. Now, sometimes you can be moody, paranoid, you know, that once a month mood swing that I go through where nothing seems real. But I'm talking on a general basis. If you're in a situation, a relationship that is hurting you, if you're in a relationship where your needs are not being met, if you're in a relationship where you are being physically or emotionally hurt, honor yourself. Honor your feelings. Don't let somebody talk you out of what you know to be true. Just a thought. We'll be back. You're listening to Delilah.
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0: Christina, what can I do for you?
23: Well, I'm quite young, and I got involved with this boy, and I fell completely in love with him, and then he ended up breaking my heart completely. And even though, you know, I don't see him anymore, I just wanted to let him know I was thinking of him and that I missed him, but not saying that it's ever going to change anything. Just let him know he's still part of my heart.
0: What's his name?
23: His name is Trevor.
0: So Trevor took your heart out of your chest and stomped all over it.
23: Completely.
0: I hate it when that happens.
23: Me too.
0: How old are you?
23: Well, I'm 14.
0: And you know what? People will say, oh, you're too young to know what love is like and it's puppy love. But you know what I think? I think when you're very young, as you are, and it's your first experience at caring for somebody, it doesn't hurt less. It hurts more. Because your heart is so tender and hasn't been scarred yet, if you will, or beat up so much. And so it actually probably hurts so deeply when your heart is broken as yours has been that it's hard to eat, hard to sleep, hard to think about other things.
23: Definitely.
0: And I wish I could give you some wonderful advice on how to make the pain go away, but there isn't any.
23: Yeah.
0: But I will play a song for you.
23: Thank you so much.
0: All right, young lady.
23: I love your show.
0: Thanks, sweetie. Bye-bye.
23: Bye.

0: You found Delilah here on Sunny 99.1. This is Houston's Love Songs at Night. How are you doing? No, really, how are you doing? You know how automatic it is for us to say, fine, I'm doing fine. I'm doing great. When really, you're not doing so well. And most of the time you have to say that because the person asking doesn't really care in the first place. They're just making polite conversation or using good manners. Hi, how are you? Fine, how are you? But when somebody that really does care, somebody who's a friend, somebody who's a family member says, how are you doing? And you lie and you say, I'm fine, when really you're not fine at all. Maybe your heart is breaking. Maybe you're overwhelmed. I talked to a young lady on the air earlier who in the last year has had so many heartbreaking things happen in her life, including her dog being diagnosed with a terminal illness. And just one thing on top of another, and you reach that breaking point where you finally have to say, okay, all right, I'm not fine. I'm hurting. I hurt really bad. I need a hug. I need a prayer. I just need someone to listen. Get real. Talk to your friends. Don't keep it all bottled up inside, because that will turn into poison, which will turn into depression, which is not good. Not good at all. So if you're hurting, reach out for help and share your heart with someone you trust. I'll be back with songs to help you do just that. You're listening to Delilah.
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2: Hi, good evening. 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Who is this?
3: Matthew.
2: Matthew, what can I do for you?
3: I'm getting married tomorrow.
2: You are?
3: Yeah.
2: Congratulations. What's your fiance's name, Matthew?
3: Lori White.
2: So you and Lori, is it a big wedding or a little wedding?
3: 30 people.
2: Oh, wonderful, wonderful. And what song do you want to hear?
3: Any song, because we've been through a lot this past 10 years.
2: You've been together for 10 years?
3: Yeah. We met each other at UCP, the day program.
2: United Cerebral Palsy. Yeah. So does Lori also have CP?
3: Yeah, yes. She's in a wheelchair.
2: And are you having all of your caregivers and all your from UCP there?
3: I'm having all my friends from Open Doors there.
2: Oh, that's wonderful, Matthew.
3: It's a supported living agency.
2: Well, you have a beautiful wedding and a wonderful life together, and I'm proud of you two for overcoming the obstacles that you face. It sounds like you're doing great. God bless you.
3: Thank you. Thank you.

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0: Tonight's Delilah's Dilemma is from Toppy, who says, I've listened to you with my mom and loved your show since I was a child. My fiance and I met in 2018, started dating in 2020. We were young. We were 17. We bought a home together last year, but our peace has been broken. My fiance's father died of a drug overdose. They were very close. He's already been through enough. And now his spirit is completely crushed. I've been so angry with his dad for being so selfish and putting the drugs before his son. When he died, he took the best part of my fiance with him. It truly breaks my heart. How can I forgive his dad for doing this to him? How can I let go of this hurt he has caused my true love? Thank you for any wisdom from Toppy. Toppy, I actually can help you. A lot of times I read Delilah's dilemmas and I got really nothing much to give. I'm not a psychiatrist. I'm not a counselor. I'm not a doctor that can prescribe a cure. But in your situation, I got a whole lot of wisdom in my Delilah duffel bag. Let me dig in here and I'm going to pull out some resources and I want you to get a pen and take notes, okay? Because I'm going to hit you with a couple of resources that will change the trajectory of your life. Stay tuned for that coming up next. You're listening to Delilah.
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Tonight's Delilah's Dilemma is from Toppy, whose fiance lost his dad due to a drug overdose, and she is consumed with rage and anger and hurt towards his father for being selfish. And she wants to know, she says, how can I forgive his dad for doing this to him? How can I let go of this hurt he has caused my true love?

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2: Time to slow down. I am here to send sweet messages of love and loyalty out tonight to you and those that you care about. 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

0: Good evening, Houston. You found Delilah on Sunny 99.1 with the best variety of the 80s, 90s, and today, and the greatest love songs of all time for you all night long. So who is on your heart tonight? Are you thinking of a sweetheart? Your husband or your wife, your boyfriend, your girlfriend, your significant other. Or maybe you don't have a romantic relationship. Maybe you're single and wishing you could meet the right one. Or maybe you're single and you don't want to meet the right one. You're very happy being single. Or maybe you met the wrong one and you're in a relationship but you're miserable. Ooh, that's the worst kind of heartache there is. I think it is much easier to be alone than to be lonely in a relationship. At least for me, I've been alone and I am now happily in a healthy relationship. But for me, the loneliest lonely was when I was in a relationship with someone who did not care about me, whose selfishness was all that mattered. And that's, to me, the loneliest lonely. When you feel like the person that you are partnered with could care less about you. And they demonstrate by their actions that you're not a priority. You're not at the top of the priority list. You're not even on the list. That's the loneliest lonely. But I am here to chase away the lonelies, to help you focus on the love that is in your life, that is available to you. Focus on the ways that you can use your talents, your gifts, your skills to make this world a better place. You're listening to Delilah.
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18: Hi, good evening. Welcome, Matt. What can I do for you?
19: Hi, I'm just wanting to make a request.
18: Matt, what is wrong? You sound terrible.
19: Just yesterday, me and my girlfriend broke up yesterday, so times are going pretty hard right now.
18: What's your girlfriend's name?
19: Stephanie? Mm-hmm. And we just dated for over a year, and we've been breaking up because school's coming up soon, and we're going to be living about 5 hours away from each other in different states, and I just wanted to let her know how much she means to me, and I don't know.
18: Wait, back up. You guys love each other. You've had a healthy relationship for a year.
19: Mm-hmm.
18: Why can you not continue that relationship long distance?
19: I mean, I screwed up a little bit. I mean, it was a trust issue.
18: Okay, now the truth comes out.
19: Yeah.
18: Now the truth comes out, Matt. It really isn't about moving off to college. It's about you doing something.
19: I really didn't do anything wrong. Like, I mean, I didn't cheat on her or anything like that. Like, nothing serious. It's just I said something that I shouldn't have said. Just losing her is just hard. I'm just sitting in my room right now, just kind of going back to my childhood. And I was playing with my Legos just a little bit ago. Just, I don't know, just trying to keep my head off everything.
18: You are hurting, Matt.
19: Mm-hmm.
18: When you've pulled out the old Lego box, you're a hurting unit.
19: Yep.
18: It's a good way to be creative and release energy and not lose your mind.
19: Anything to keep my mind occupied is what I'm trying to do.
18: Okay, Matt, listening to my show is not going to help that. You know that, buddy.
19: Yeah.
18: Listening to all these sappy love songs and all these people talking about the love of their life, that's not going to keep your mind off Steffi.
19: Mm-hmm.
18: That's going to, every song I play is going to make you just love her all the more.
19: Mm-hmm.
18: But I will play a song for you and your broken heart, young man.
19: Thank you very much.
18: Hang in there, sweetheart.

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620, sunny, 99.1. It's Dana in the morning with producer Anthony. Welcome into your Feel Good Friday. We've got a 30% chance of showers, thunderstorms today. A flood advisory, they popped up for Harris County because of this blob that's moving through the central part of town, creating a real crazy lightning show, too. It's 78 right now in the Uptown area. On the way, our Tell Me Something Good, A-Leaf ISD celebrating their first all-girls campus. We're going to tell you more coming up next after John Mellencamp. Good morning, happy Feel Good Friday, y'all.

0: 625 Sunny 99.1. Dana in the morning with producer Anthony. Welcome into your Feel Good Friday. We've got a 30% chance we're going to see some showers and thunderstorms today, headed for a high of 97 and pretty much the same through the weekend, and rain chances continuing through next week. Not too bad. Keeps us out of triple digits, which we love. Right now it is 78 in the uptown area.
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1: It is our Tell Me Something Good, brought to you by our friends over at Goodwill Houston. Some really good news out in A-Leaf ISD. They recently marked a historic milestone with the opening of its first all-girls campus. It's the Young Women's Leadership School. It's off High Star Drive, and just like everyone in their district, they welcomed its inaugural class of 6th and 7th grade girls back on August 12th. But yesterday, they held a big ribbon-cutting ceremony to officially mark the historic launch. And I love it, the Young Women's Leadership School, they refer to their students affectionately as diamonds. They say, just like real diamonds, the young women are forged under pressure and refined by fire. And the school's specialized curriculum focuses on 5 core pillars: STEM, entrepreneurship, civic voice, college preparation, and women's leadership development. Officials say by combining rigorous academics with a supportive sisterhood-focused culture, they aim to equip their diamonds with the skills necessary to excel in higher education and future careers. It's awesome. Congrats to A-Leaf ISD and their new all-girls campus, the Young Women's Leadership School. And we knew that our Houston Food Bank did a lot, but I had no idea how much. As the largest Feeding America food bank in the nation by distribution, our Houston Food Bank serves as a lifeline across 18 Southeast Texas counties. They operate through a massive network of 1,600 community partners and provide access to 143 million nutritious meals annually. That's incredible. Even more so when you hear stats that our state of Texas continues to have the largest food insecure population in the U.S. They say 1 in 5 Texans experience food insecurity, and also report that more than 1 million people are locally impacted by food insecurity in the Houston Food Bank's 18-county service area. And meeting this demand is no small feat. It definitely requires a team effort and collective action. There's so many ways for you to help out. You can always volunteer. They're aiming for 100,000 volunteers this year. It's easy stuff we can all do: sorting, boxing, meal prepping. 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

0: sunny, 99.1. Welcome into your Feel Good Friday. Our nearly impossible question coming up next.
1: 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It ain't no country club either.

0: 641 sunny 99.1. Dana in the morning with producer Anthony. Dana is out today, back on Monday. Welcome to your new spot for Houston's best variety, and welcome into your feel good Friday, where we've got a little rumble of lightning and thunder in the uptown area here just to start the day. We've got a 30% chance that we're going to see more of these showers and thunderstorms. I think after this morning's round, we're okay until the afternoon. I think that's when the best chance for the next spot of wet stuff's coming. Keeping our temperatures away from the triple digits, only headed for a high of 97. And I feel like that's kind of the story for the weekend as well, too. Slight rain chances, upper 90s. And then next week, we still continue with that 30 to 40% chance of showers, thunderstorms. So we'll keep our temperatures more in check, which is the most important part. Right now, it is 77 in the uptown area. It is time for our nearly impossible question. Want to get you a great night out downtown to the House of Blues. Go check out UB40. But this morning's question, 21% of drivers say they always do this. What is it? 21% of drivers say they always do this. I would love to always do this. Unfortunately, being in Houston makes this really challenging, only because it seems like everyone else is not doing this. And I swear, certain freeways, I have no idea how it's possible to even do this. Like sections of the Grand Parkway, y'all, if you don't get yourself moving on certain parts of that freeway, feels like you could just get run over. 21% of drivers say they always do this. I do appreciate them. What is it? Get it right. As we said, we got a fun night of music for you downtown. We're sending you to see UB40. The group is on the road for their Unstoppable Tour. They're going to be taking the stage over at the House of Blues. You can check tickets over at Ticketmaster.com, or just come get our Nearly Impossible question. We're taking care of your night out November 8th. Just give us a call, 713-212-5991. Happy Feel Good Friday.
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0: 652, sunny 99.1. Dana in the morning with producer Anthony. Welcome into your Feel Good Friday and a day where we've got a 30% chance of showers, thunderstorms. Just had some rumbles of lightning and thunder this morning moving through the uptown, downtown area. And we do have a chance that it could be flaring up again this afternoon, keeping our temperatures below triple digits. So we'll take that. More of the same for this weekend as well. Right now it is 77. Thanks to that rain-cooled air here in the uptown area. We're headed over to the phones, grabbing a contestant for our nearly impossible question. Heading over to Rachel, driving to work in Houston, a nurse practitioner. Good morning, Rachel.
1: Hi.
0: Rachel, welcome into our show and our nearly impossible question. Rachel, 21% of drivers say they always do this. What is it, Rachel?
1: Always driving the speed limit.
0: Oh, man. Always driving the speed limit. Rachel, are you one of those drivers? Are you always staying under the limit?
1: Always a five over.
0: Oh, see, I'm the same way too. I don't know how you're supposed to drive the limit here when it seems like literally everyone else is not driving the speed limit.
1: Right?
0: And on certain sections, Rachel, like for me, it's the Grand Parkway. If you don't like start flooring it immediately as soon as you get on there, you are going to get run over.
1: For sure.
0: Well, you sound like a true seasoned Houston driver, Rachel, and it made you a winner. Congrats. We are sending you and a plus one to go enjoy UB40. The group is out for their Unstoppable tour. They're going to be playing the House of Blues downtown. And Rachel, you're all set for a night of great music, November 8th.
1: Yay! Thank you so much.
0: Oh, it's our pleasure, Rachel. You have the best time. Thank you so much for listening and hope this was a fun way to start your Feel Good Friday.
1: Yes, I love

6:56, sunny 99.1. Dana in the morning with producer Anthony. 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This is really exciting. Later this morning, there's going to be a big ceremony over at Johnson Space Center, all to honor and celebrate

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1: I fell by the wayside like everyone else. 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

7:15, sunny 99.1. Dana in the morning with producer Anthony. Dana out today, back on Monday. Welcome into your Feel Good Friday, where we've got a 30% chance of showers and thunderstorms. There was a impressive lightning and thunder show that was going on this morning in the uptown downtown area here. Most of that's moved out. We do have a chance it could be flaring up this afternoon, and keeping our temperatures out of triple digits, though, headed for a high of 97. We also have more chances this weekend and through next week. So hopefully, fingers crossed, it's going to keep us just below that century mark, and we'll be in the mid to upper 90s. Right now it is 77 in the uptown area. And we want to make this a feel-good Friday for you. We do have more chances for you to get qualified for this incredible Disney vacation. We've got more keywords to get you qualified. And if you weren't sure how to get qualified, we're going to let you know, because we've got three more chances for you to get qualified for this unforgettable trip to go experience the seasons at the Disneyland Resort. How you can get the family qualified and truly, truly make it a feel-good Friday. We've got details for you coming up next. Good morning.

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0: 724, sunny 99.1. It's Dana in the morning with producer Anthony. Welcome into your Feel Good Friday and your new spot for Houston's best variety. We've got a 30% chance of more of these showers and thunderstorms today. It was definitely popping off heading into the uptown area this morning. A brilliant lightning, thunder that was going on. It did move through pretty quick, though, but a chance that more of that could be flared up this afternoon. It will keep us out of the triple digits, though, headed for a high of 97, and pretty much more of the same for this coming weekend as well, staying out of the triple digits, which we love, and then just slight chances of rain. So that's some great news. 77 right now in the uptown area, and some more great news. We want to make it a feel-good Friday for you and your family. We are sending you to the Disneyland Resort. We want you to experience the seasons that Disneyland Resort has to offer. Now, you've got a chance to win a vacation for four with airfare, three nights at a Disneyland Resort hotel, and four-day park tickets. All you need to do is get us a keyword. Send it to us through the talkback feature on iHeartRadio. And we've gotten some brilliant entries so far from some of our sunny listeners. Wanted to highlight this one from listener Sherry.
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0: And this one we definitely needed to bring attention to because of all the entries that we've gotten so far. 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
0: Come on, that's brilliant. 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

7:40, sunny 99.1. Dana in the morning with producer Anthony. Dana out today, back on Monday. Welcome into your Feel Good Friday. We've got a 30% chance of showers and thunderstorms today. I had a impressive lightning and thunder show this morning in the uptown downtown area. That has moved on. We do have a chance for more of it to flare up this afternoon, but at the very least, it's going to keep us away from the triple digits, which we will take. And more of that through the weekend, about 20% chance of showers and high 90s. And through next week as well, too, I think we're going to stay away at least right below that century mark because the rain chances are sticking around. So that is some great news. Right now, it's 78 in the uptown area. It is time for our Name That Tune. Want to get you out to a fun 90s show to go check out TLC, Salt and Pepa, Wit and Vogue. They're going to be playing the Woodlands in October. Perfect time for that cooler weather to be outside. Right now, we've got seven notes for you to name the tune for today. And some clues to get you on the right track, as always. In honor of our best of the 80s and 90s weekend kicking off at 5 this afternoon, today's tune is a big one from TLC themselves. This song is about men who've got nothing going on for them, but they still try to go after women like they do. Even resorting to tactics like hollering at them from the passenger side of their best friend's ride. Wow, what's up with that? Seven notes to name today's tune. Get it right. Got your fun 90s show to put on your calendar. Sending you to see TLC, Salt and Pepa, Wit and Vogue. They are on the road for their It's Iconic tour. They're going to be playing the Woodlands. 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Or come name today's tune. We got you into the show. Free 99, October 4th up at the Pavilion. 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

0: 7:48, sunny, 99.1. Dana in the morning with producer Anthony. Welcome into your Feel Good Friday, where we've got a 30% chance of showers and thunderstorms. Could be keeping us out of the triple-digit territory. Headed for a high of 97 and more of the same for this weekend and into next week. Right now it is 78 in the Uptown area. We're headed over to the phones, grabbing a contestant for our Name That Tune. Let's head up to Atascocita and speak with Leslie, working in corporate America. Good morning, Leslie.
1: Good morning.
0: Leslie, welcome into our show and our Name That Tune. Want to get you out to a fun 90s show, but you do have to identify today's tune, Leslie. We've got seven notes for you to name the tune for today. Listen to your full clip first, though, okay?
1: Okay.
0: Leslie, here is your clip. Oh, we know they don't want the broke boys. Leslie, name today's tune.
1: No Scrubs.
0: No Scrubs is absolutely right, Leslie. You got it. Congrats, Leslie. We're going to be sending you to Plus One to go check out 90s favorites TLC, Salt-N-Pepa with En Vogue. They are playing the Woodlands as part of their It's Iconic tour. Leslie, you've got a night of great music to look forward to. October 4th up at the Pavilion.
1: Yes, thank you so much.
0: Oh, it's our pleasure, Leslie. Thank you so much for listening to Sunny. We're always here to encourage you and hope this was a fun way to start your Feel Good Friday.
1: It was. Absolutely.

0: 10:53, sunny 99.1. Good morning. It's Dana in the morning with producer Anthony. Dana out today back on Monday. Welcome into your Feel Good Friday. The three things you need to know to get your Friday, August 28th, started. This is really exciting. Later this morning, there's going to be a big ceremony over at Johnson Space Center, all to honor and celebrate the Artemis II astronauts. The president's going to be joining NASA Administrator Jared Isaacman to recognize the four crew members, NASA astronauts Reid Wiseman, Victor Glover, Christina Cook, and Canadian Space Agency astronaut Jeremy Hansen. They completed their historic 10-day mission around the moon back on April 10th. The mission actually served as a test flight for NASA's Orion spacecraft, and they became the first humans to travel beyond the moon in more than 50 years, traveling over 695,000 miles, breaking the previous distance record set by Apollo 13 astronauts back in 1970. Big congrats to the Artemis II astronauts as they received their Congressional Space Medal of Honor. That is so cool. This has been interesting to follow. On Wednesday, the Woodlands Township Board of Directors unanimously approved a proposed amendment to its longstanding agreement with the city of Houston that would permanently block Houston from annexing the community and end a sales tax-funded regional project fund. Back in 07, they entered into an agreement, and a fund was created through a portion of sales tax revenues generated in the Woodlands. The city of Houston had to provide a dollar-for-dollar match in order to use the fund, and in exchange, they would defer annexation of the Woodlands through 2057. Wild. Well, now if this proposed amendment is approved by Houston City Council, deal would eliminate any possibility of Houston annexing the Woodlands in the future while still keeping it within its extraterritorial jurisdiction, and they would no longer have to allocate revenue to the fund beginning in 2030. We'll keep you updated as that unfolds. And our Houston Texans officially adding a hyper-local look to their drip. The team recently unveiled their new Houston Us Rivalries uniform. Yo, these look amazing. The design blends Liberty White, H-Town Blue, Battle Red, and every piece of the uniform carries a specific connection to the city and franchise history. On top, the uniform debuts the franchise's first ever Liberty White helmet. Down on the jersey, H-Town's historic blue and white street tiles inspire the nameplates, collar, sleeve, and pants. Also for the first time, Texans bullhead logo sits directly over the heart. And if you look inside the collar, you'll find a hidden Houston Us message stenciled in the famous Be Someone bridge font. It's H-Town through and through. That's so cool. Now the team's going to debut the new rivalries uniforms on the field for the first time during a primetime Thursday night matchup against the Colts. But fans looking to cop the new apparel won't have to wait that long. The merch officially drops next Tuesday, September 1st, both online at fanatics.com and in person at the Houston Texans team shop. Go Texans! And your Feel Good Friday weather, we had some impressive lightning and thunder to start here in the uptown, downtown area. Got a 30% chance that we could see more of these showers and thunderstorms flaring up this afternoon. Remember, keeps us away from the triple digits, headed for a high of 97 today. And our weekend looking a little similar, 20% chance of precipitation through the weekend, high staying mid upper 90s. And if our luck holds out, the rain chances hold through next week and still keeping us out of triple digits. That is what we love to hear. Right now, it is 78 in the uptown area. And you're up to date from sunny 99.1 as we get ready to go commercial free the 8 o'clock All Music Hour. Then at 8:10, looking for two contestants to join us for our Battle of the Burbs. We're going to send you and the family to How to Train Your Dragon in concert. Going to have that for you coming up at 8:10. Stay close.
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814 Sunny 99.1. It's Dana in the morning with producer Anthony. Welcome into your Feel Good Friday and the 8 o'clock All Music Hour. Going commercial free over an hour of your favorites. And right now, looking for two contestants who want to join us for our Battle of the Burbs. Looking for, again, two contestants who want to celebrate their side of town. It's always fun, silly, and most importantly, ridiculously easy. Get two questions correct. This is fun. We want to send you and the family to go enjoy How to Train Your Dragon in concert. You love the movie? Here the film is presented on a giant screen accompanied with our incredible Houston Symphony performing live, and it's got a beautiful soundtrack. 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We are sending you to the show September 5th over at Jones Hall. Give us a call, 713-212-5991. Good morning.

0: Sunny 99.1, Dana in the morning with producer Anthony. Welcome into the 8 o'clock All Music Hour, over an hour commercial free of your favorites. We've got a 30% chance of showers and thunderstorms today. Had a real impressive lightning and thunder show this morning heading into the uptown area, but we've got a chance more of it will flare up this afternoon. Does keep us out of the triple digits again, though, and that should continue through the weekend into next week. So anything that keeps us below 100, I'm all for it. Right now it is 78 in the uptown area. Headed over to the phones, grabbing a couple of contestants for our Battle of the Burbs. Want to introduce you to Sandy. She's out in the Galveston area. Been there 2 years. Moved there from Baytown. We also had the privilege of saying good morning to Allie out in the League City area. Been there her whole life. And we want to kick it off with Sandy. Sandy, what's your favorite thing about living down in Galvey?
1: Oh, being next to the ocean.
0: I would think so. It's absolutely gorgeous. Being right next to the water. Making us jealous, Sandy. And Allie, what's your favorite thing about living out in the League City area?
2: I love the community. All the events. Nice stores. Great food.
0: And it's all right there, and you call it home. I love it. Well, good morning, both of y'all. Say hi to each other.
1: Good morning.
3: Hello. Good luck.
0: And welcome, both of y'all, to our Battle of the Burbs. You're going to jumpstart your Feel Good Friday with questions easier than trying to figure out your weekend plans. You want to buzz yourself in by shouting your name. Not the answer, not your suburb. Shout your name. And the first one to get two correct is taking the win for today. Are y'all ready?
1: Ready.
0: Let's go. Question number one. Remember, buzz in by shouting your name. This is really cool. Later this morning, there's a big ceremony at Johnson Space Center to honor the Artemis II astronauts. They're going to be receiving the Congressional Space Medal of Honor. That's pretty awesome. Now, the Artemis astronauts made history by flying around that thing in the sky that glows white at night. What would that be?
2: Allie.
1: The moon.
0: The moon. They sure did. Made history, too. It's pretty amazing. League City on the board. Question number two. Remember, buzz in by shouting your name. Exciting stuff for our Houston Texans. The team recently debuted the look of their new Houston Us Rivalries uniforms. And it's H-Town through and through. It's got Liberty White, H-Town Blue, Battle Red. Even has a hidden message on the inside stenciled in the famous Be Someone Bridge font. It's pretty incredible. Now, our Houston Texans are known for playing what sport?
2: Allie.
0: Allie for the win.
2: Football,
0: and it is back for sure. League City taking it this morning. Sandy, she was on it. Will you try back and play with us soon?
1: I sure will. Thank you.
0: Our pleasure. Love to have you, Sandy. Welcome anytime. But Allie, way to go. You and your family are going to love this. You're going to be off to enjoy How to Train Your Dragon in concert. Enjoy the film on a massive screen accompanied by our incredible Houston Symphony performing live. It's happening September 5th and 6th. Allie, you just won your 4-pack of tickets to the show over at Jones Hall.
2: I'm so excited. My husband and my son are listening in the car on the way to school, and I'm going to be taking them.
0: Oh.
2: So shout out to y'all.
0: Oh, what are their names, Allie?
2: Cooper and Chris. Cooper's my son. He's 30.
0: Cooper and Chris, Mom Allie, just won y'all a fun night out. Allie, you guys have the best time. Thank you so much for listening to Sunny, and hope this was a fun way to start your Feel Good Friday.
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Welcome into the 8 o'clock All Music Hour, over an hour commercial free of your favorites. We are Dana in the Morning with producer Anthony. And on the way, good news out in A-Leaf ISD. Yesterday, they had a ribbon-cutting ceremony to officially mark the historic launch of their first ever all-girls campus. We're going to tell you something good coming up in two songs. Here is the song of the summer from Ella Langley. Just when

0: Sunny 99.1. It's Dana in the morning with producer Anthony. Welcome into the 8 o'clock All Music Hour. We're continuing the commercial free with the Backstreet Boys on the way next. But in case you missed it,
1: getting your day started.
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1: It is our Tell Me Something Good, brought to you by our friends over at Goodwill Houston. Some really good news out in A-Leaf ISD. They recently marked a historic milestone with the opening of its first all-girls campus. It's the Young Women's Leadership School. It's off High Star Drive, and just like everyone in their district, they welcomed its inaugural class of 6th and 7th grade girls back on August 12th. But yesterday, they held a big ribbon-cutting ceremony to officially mark the historic launch. And I love it, the Young Women's Leadership School, they refer to their students affectionately as diamonds. They say, just like real diamonds, the young women are forged under pressure and refined by fire. And the school's specialized curriculum focuses on 5 core pillars: STEM, entrepreneurship, civic voice, college preparation, and women's leadership development. Officials say by combining rigorous academics with a supportive sisterhood-focused culture, they aim to equip their diamonds with the skills necessary to excel in higher education and future careers. It's awesome. Congrats to A-Leaf ISD and their new all-girls campus, the Young Women's Leadership School. And for more of these feel-good stories, make us a first preset on the new and improved iHeartRadio app. That way, it's even easier for you to listen to Sunny 99.1.

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Don't go too far. That keyword that could make you a winner coming up in just two songs. 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

Sunny 99.1. Leanne is up next with more of your favorites to keep you singing along. And later this afternoon, she's going to be sending you and the family to Monster Jam with your 4-pack of tickets and pit party passes. Your chance to win all of that this afternoon at 12:40. I'm Anthony Chase. Make it a great feel-good Friday. Have an incredible weekend. And I will catch you Monday for the return of Dana in the Morning. That's

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I'm Leanne, keeping you feeling good during the workday and making it go by faster. 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

Hope you're having a great Friday so far. Thanks for spending with us. Sunny 99.1, the best variety of the 80s, 90s, and today. The average person says this five times a day. What do you think it is? I'll tell you coming up in about 10 minutes. See if you had it right.

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We're so glad you're here. Thanks for listening. I'm Leanne, and today at 5 o'clock, we're kicking off the best of the 80s and 90s weekend. You'll hear stuff like this from Cyndi Lauper.

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0: 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Dolly loved the world and everyone in it, and she proved that even on her final day on Earth. 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

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I'm Leanne. A couple of new movies in theaters, although Spider-Man is still expected to be number one. But Coyote versus Acme in theaters today, as well as The Dog Stars, in case you're looking for something to do inside.

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Picture it. The Disneyland Resort. 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

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Madonna on for Amber. Thanks for having us on in

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It's no doubt on your spot for Houston's best variety. Our 90-minute music marathon is on Sunny 99.1. Bob Hauer here. Thank you so much for listening. Wrapping up a work week with a perfect soundtrack of our favorite decades of music, the 80s and 90s. 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

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T-Mobile Arena in Vegas. You can win a trip for two at $1,000. Chance to be there coming up after 5, right around 5:20. 4.

Alicia Keys on your spot for Houston's Best Variety and Sunny 99.1 with our 90-minute music marathon. But as you feeling good on this Feel Good Friday, heard from Ricky. Yeah, Ricky listening in Katy. Feeling good, know it's the weekend and there's no work until Wednesday? You did that?

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It is sunny, 99.1. My name is Bob Howard. Thanks for listening during our Best of the 80s and 90s weekend. But you got to be a part of it. Tell us what has you feeling good using the Talk Back on our free iHeartRadio app. Just as I

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Another chance for the family vacation for four to the Disneyland Resort. 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

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Oh, what a way to make your Friday night even better. 10 minutes away from your chance.

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3: Good evening and welcome to your Friday night. The weekend is here, the weekend before Labor Day weekend. And the weekend before a lot of kids go back to school, that means you and I have to start getting up early again. If you're already tired thinking about that, I understand. I'm going to be here to take your calls all night long.